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1: ABC News, I'm Michelle Franzen. The U.S. military says it's launched another round of strikes against Iranian targets in retaliation for Iran firing on ships in the Strait of Hormuz yesterday. President Trump warned before leaving the NATO summit that the U.S. could carry out more strikes. He also says he does not think the war with Iran will ramp up again. A federal appeals court in Washington rejected a request to set aside a lower court order keeping President Trump's name off the Kennedy Center.
2: The appeals court panel says the Kennedy Center's leadership has failed to show how the center's being harmed by a lower court order directing that Trump's name be removed from the facade. The three-judge panel also shrugged off the administration's suggestion that not calling it the Trump Kennedy Center will negatively affect its fundraising. The judges say the president and his hand-picked board have, quote, failed to support this assertion with any specific facts or evidence.
1: ABC Stephen Portnoy. On Wall Street today, stocks ended mixed over new Mideast tensions. This is ABC News.
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Hi everyone, skies are going to clear overnight as temperatures settle in the low 70s. Tomorrow for Thursday, expect sunshine with a high of 93. Friday will also be sunny with highs in the low 90s, but will bring in a slight chance of a shower or storm through the afternoon and keep that around for Friday evening. Saturday, we've got a 40% chance of showers and storms, but if you don't see that, you'll see lots of sunshine and it'll be hot with highs in the low 90s. From the Arkansas Now Weather Center, I'm meteorologist Laura

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1: Hi, everyone. Skies are going to clear overnight as temperatures settle in the low 70s. Tomorrow for Thursday, expect sunshine with a high of 93. Friday will also be sunny with highs in the low 90s, but will bring in a slight chance of a shower or storm through the afternoon and keep that around for Friday evening. Saturday, we've got a 40% chance of showers and storms, but if you don't see that, you'll see lots of sunshine and it'll be hot with highs in the low 90s. From the Arkansas Now Weather Center, I'm meteorologist Laura Huckabee.

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1: Hi, everyone. Skies are going to clear overnight as temperatures settle in the low 70s. Tomorrow for Thursday, expect sunshine with a high of 93. Friday will also be sunny with highs in the low 90s, but will bring in a slight chance of a shower or storm through the afternoon and keep that around for Friday evening. Saturday, we've got a 40% chance of showers and storms, but if you don't see that, you'll see lots of sunshine and it'll be hot with highs in the low 90s. From the Arkansas Now Weather Center, I'm meteorologist Laura Huckabee.

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2: ABC News, I'm Michelle Franzen. The U.S. military says it's launched another round of strikes against Iranian targets in retaliation for Iran firing on ships in the Strait of Hormuz yesterday. President Trump warned before leaving the NATO summit that the U.S. could carry out more strikes. He also says he does not think the war with Iran will ramp up again. A federal appeals court in Washington rejected a request to set aside a lower court order keeping President Trump's name off the Kennedy Center.
3: The appeals court panel says the Kennedy Center's leadership has failed to show how the center's being harmed by a lower court order directing that Trump's name be removed from the facade. The three-judge panel also shrugged off the administration's suggestion that not calling it the Trump Kennedy Center will negatively affect its fundraising. The judges say the president and his hand-picked board have, quote, failed to support this assertion with any specific facts or evidence.
2: ABC Stephen Portnoy. On Wall Street today, stocks ended mixed over new Mideast tensions. This is ABC News.
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Hi everyone, skies are going to clear overnight as temperatures settle in the low 70s. Tomorrow for Thursday, expect sunshine with a high of 93. Friday will also be sunny with highs in the low 90s, but will bring in a slight chance of a shower or storm through the afternoon and keep that around for Friday evening. Saturday, we've got a 40% chance of showers and storms, but if you don't see that, you'll see lots of sunshine and it'll be hot with highs in the low 90s. From the Arkansas Now Weather Center, I'm meteorologist Laura Huckabee.

we're just still checking each other out. 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
1: Hi, everyone. Skies are going to clear overnight as temperatures settle in the low 70s. Tomorrow for Thursday, expect sunshine with a high of 93. Friday will also be sunny with highs in the low 90s, but will bring in a slight chance of a shower or storm through the afternoon and keep that around for Friday evening. Saturday, we've got a 40% chance of showers and storms, but if you don't see that, you'll see lots of sunshine and it'll be hot with highs in the low 90s. From the Arkansas Now Weather Center, I'm meteorologist Laura Huckabee.

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1: Hi, everyone. Skies are going to clear overnight as temperatures settle in the low 70s. Tomorrow for Thursday, expect sunshine with a high of 93. Friday will also be sunny with highs in the low 90s, but will bring in a slight chance of a shower or storm through the afternoon and keep that around for Friday evening. Saturday, we've got a 40% chance of showers and storms, but if you don't see that, you'll see lots of sunshine and it'll be hot with highs in the low 90s. From the Arkansas Now Weather Center, I'm meteorologist Laura Huckabee.

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2: ABC News, I'm Michelle Franzen. The U.S. military says it's launched another round of strikes against Iranian targets in retaliation for Iran firing on ships in the Strait of Hormuz yesterday. President Trump warned before leaving the NATO summit that the U.S. could carry out more strikes. He also says he does not think the war with Iran will ramp up again. A federal appeals court in Washington rejected a request to set aside a lower court order keeping President Trump's name off the Kennedy Center.
3: The appeals court panel says the Kennedy Center's leadership has failed to show how the center is being harmed by a lower court order directing that Trump's name be removed from the facade. The three-judge panel also shrugged off the administration's suggestion that not calling it the Trump Kennedy Center will negatively affect its fundraising. The judges say the president and his hand-picked board have, quote, failed to support this assertion with any specific facts or evidence.
2: ABC Stephen Portnoy. On Wall Street today, stocks ended mixed over new Mideast tensions. This is ABC News.
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Hi everyone, skies are going to clear overnight as temperatures settle in the low 70s. Tomorrow for Thursday, expect sunshine with a high of 93. Friday will also be sunny with highs in the low 90s, but will bring in a slight chance of a shower or storm through the afternoon and keep that around for Friday evening. Saturday, we've got a 40% chance of showers and storms, but if you don't see that, you'll see lots of sunshine and it'll be hot with highs in the low 90s. From the Arkansas Now Weather Center, I'm meteorologist Laura Huckabee.

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1: Hi everyone, skies are going to clear overnight as temperatures settle in the low 70s. Tomorrow for Thursday, expect sunshine with a high of 93. Friday will also be sunny with highs in the low 90s, but will bring in a slight chance of a shower or storm through the afternoon and keep that around for Friday evening. Saturday, we've got a 40% chance of showers and storms, but if you don't see that, you'll see lots of sunshine and it'll be hot with highs in the low 90s. From the Arkansas Now Weather Center, I'm meteorologist Laura Huckabee.

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1: Hi, everyone. Skies are going to clear overnight as temperatures settle in the low 70s. Tomorrow for Thursday, expect sunshine with a high of 93. Friday will also be sunny with highs in the low 90s, but will bring in a slight chance of a shower or storm through the afternoon and keep that around for Friday evening. Saturday, we've got a 40% chance of showers and storms, but if you don't see that, you'll see lots of sunshine and it'll be hot with highs in the low 90s. From the Arkansas Now Weather Center, I'm meteorologist Laura Huckabee.

heard these songs on the radio back then, and they're still on the radio right here. 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
1: ABC News, I'm Michelle Franzen. The U.S. military says it's launched another round of strikes against Iranian targets in retaliation for Iran firing on ships in the Strait of Hormuz yesterday. President Trump warned before leaving the NATO summit that the U.S. could carry out more strikes. He also says he does not think the war with Iran will ramp up again. A federal appeals court in Washington rejected a request to set aside a lower court order keeping President Trump's name off the Kennedy Center.
2: The appeals court panel says the Kennedy Center's leadership has failed to show how the center's being harmed by a lower court order directing that Trump's name be removed from the facade. The three-judge panel also shrugged off the administration's suggestion that not calling it the Trump Kennedy Center will negatively affect its fundraising. The judges say the president and his hand-picked board have, quote, failed to support this assertion with any specific facts or evidence.
1: ABC Stephen Portnoy. On Wall Street today, stocks ended mixed over new Mideast tensions. This is ABC News.
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Hi everyone, skies are going to clear overnight as temperatures settle in the low 70s. Tomorrow for Thursday, expect sunshine with a high of 93. Friday will also be sunny with highs in the low 90s, but will bring in a slight chance of a shower or storm through the afternoon and keep that around for Friday evening. Saturday, we've got a 40% chance of showers and storms, but if you don't see that, you'll see lots of sunshine and it'll be hot with highs in the low 90s. From the Arkansas Now Weather Center, I'm meteorologist Laura Huckabee.

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1: Hi, everyone. Skies are going to clear overnight as temperatures settle in the low 70s. Tomorrow for Thursday, expect sunshine with a high of 93. Friday will also be sunny with highs in the low 90s, but will bring in a slight chance of a shower or storm through the afternoon and keep that around for Friday evening. Saturday, we've got a 40% chance of showers and storms, but if you don't see that, you'll see lots of sunshine and it'll be hot with highs in the low 90s. From the Arkansas Now Weather Center, I'm meteorologist Laura Huckabee.
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1: Hi, everyone. Skies are going to clear overnight as temperatures settle in the low 70s. Tomorrow for Thursday, expect sunshine with a high of 93. Friday will also be sunny with highs in the low 90s, but will bring in a slight chance of a shower or storm through the afternoon and keep that around for Friday evening. Saturday, we've got a 40% chance of showers and storms, but if you don't see that, you'll see lots of sunshine and it'll be hot with highs in the low 90s. From the Arkansas Now Weather Center, I'm meteorologist Laura Huckabee.

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1: ABC News, I'm Michelle Franzen. The U.S. military says it's launched another round of strikes against Iranian targets in retaliation for Iran firing on ships in the Strait of Hormuz yesterday. President Trump warned before leaving the NATO summit that the U.S. could carry out more strikes. He also says he does not think the war with Iran will ramp up again. A federal appeals court in Washington rejected a request to set aside a lower court order keeping President Trump's name off the Kennedy Center.
2: The appeals court panel says the Kennedy Center's leadership has failed to show how the center's being harmed by a lower court order directing that Trump's name be removed from the facade. The three-judge panel also shrugged off the administration's suggestion that not calling it the Trump Kennedy Center will negatively affect its fundraising. The judges say the president and his hand-picked board have, quote, failed to support this assertion with any specific facts or evidence.
1: ABC's Stephen Portnoy. On Wall Street today, stocks ended mixed over new Mideast tensions. This is ABC News.
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Hi, everyone. Skies are going to clear overnight as temperatures settle in the low 70s. Tomorrow for Thursday, expect sunshine with a high of 93. Friday will also be sunny with highs in the low 90s, but will bring in a slight chance of a shower or storm to the afternoon and keep that around for Friday evening. Saturday, we've got a 40% chance of showers and storms, but if you don't see that, you'll see lots of sunshine and it'll be hot with highs in the low 90s. From the Arkansas Now Weather Center, I'm meteorologist Laura Huckabee.

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2: Hi, everyone. Skies are going to clear overnight as temperatures settle in the low 70s. Tomorrow for Thursday, expect sunshine with a high of 93. Friday will also be sunny with highs in the low 90s, but will bring in a slight chance of a shower or storm through the afternoon and keep that around for Friday evening. Saturday, we've got a 40% chance of showers and storms, but if you don't see that, you'll see lots of sunshine and it'll be hot with highs in the low 90s. From the Arkansas Now Weather Center, I'm meteorologist Laura Huckabee.

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1: Hi, everyone. Skies are going to clear overnight as temperatures settle in the low 70s. Tomorrow for Thursday, expect sunshine with a high of 93. Friday will also be sunny with highs in the low 90s, but will bring in a slight chance of a shower or storm through the afternoon and keep that around for Friday evening. Saturday, we've got a 40% chance of showers and storms, but if you don't see that, you'll see lots of sunshine and it'll be hot with highs in the low 90s. From the Arkansas Now Weather Center, I'm meteorologist Laura Huckabee.
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I want his daughter for my wife. 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
1: ABC News, I'm Michelle Franzen. The U.S. military says it's launched another round of strikes against Iranian targets in retaliation for Iran firing on ships in the Strait of Hormuz yesterday. President Trump warned before leaving the NATO summit that the U.S. could carry out more strikes. He also says he does not think the war with Iran will ramp up again. A federal appeals court in Washington rejected a request to set aside a lower court order keeping President Trump's name off the Kennedy Center.
2: The appeals court panel says the Kennedy Center's leadership has failed to show how the center's being harmed by a lower court order directing that Trump's name be removed from the facade. The three-judge panel also shrugged off the administration's suggestion that not calling it the Trump Kennedy Center will negatively affect its fundraising. The judges say the president and his hand-picked board have, quote, failed to support this assertion with any specific facts or evidence.
1: ABC Stephen Portnoy. On Wall Street today, stocks ended mixed over new Mideast tensions. This is ABC News.
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Hi everyone, skies are going to clear overnight as temperatures settle in the low 70s. Tomorrow for Thursday, expect sunshine with a high of 93. Friday will also be sunny with highs in the low 90s, but will bring in a slight chance of a shower or storm through the afternoon and keep that around for Friday evening. Saturday, we've got a 40% chance of showers and storms, but if you don't see that, you'll see lots of sunshine and it'll be hot with highs in the low 90s. From the Arkansas Now Weather Center, I'm meteorologist Laura Huckabee.

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1: Hi, everyone. Skies are going to clear overnight as temperatures settle in the low 70s. Tomorrow for Thursday, expect sunshine with a high of 93. Friday will also be sunny with highs in the low 90s, but will bring in a slight chance of a shower or storm through the afternoon and keep that around for Friday evening. Saturday, we've got a 40% chance of showers and storms, but if you don't see that, you'll see lots of sunshine and it'll be hot with highs in the low 90s. From the Arkansas Now Weather Center, I'm meteorologist Laura Huckabee. Oh.

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2: Hi, everyone. Skies are going to clear overnight as temperatures settle in the low 70s. Tomorrow for Thursday, expect sunshine with a high of 93. Friday will also be sunny with highs in the low 90s, but will bring in a slight chance of a shower or storm through the afternoon and keep that around for Friday evening. Saturday, we've got a 40% chance of showers and storms, but if you don't see that, you'll see lots of sunshine and it'll be hot with highs in the low 90s. From the Arkansas Now Weather Center, I'm meteorologist Laura Huckabee.

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0: I don't believe it. 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Hey, Ray. Hey, Sugar. Tell them who we are.
1: Well, we're big rock singers. We got golden fingers. And

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1: ABC News, I'm Michelle Franzen. The U.S. military says it's launched another round of strikes against Iranian targets in retaliation for Iran firing on ships in the Strait of Hormuz yesterday. President Trump warned before leaving the NATO summit that the U.S. could carry out more strikes. He also says he does not think the war with Iran will ramp up again. A federal appeals court in Washington rejected a request to set aside a lower court order keeping President Trump's name off the Kennedy Center.
2: The appeals court panel says the Kennedy Center's leadership has failed to show how the center is being harmed by a lower court order directing that Trump's name be removed from the facade. The three-judge panel also shrugged off the administration's suggestion that not calling it the Trump Kennedy Center will negatively affect its fundraising. The judges say the president and his hand-picked board have, quote, failed to support this assertion with any specific facts or evidence.
1: ABC Stephen Portnoy. On Wall Street today, stocks ended mixed over new Mideast tensions. This is ABC News.
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to San Francisco, she must have lost her way. Posting a poster of Poncho and Cisco one California day. She says she believes in Robin Hood and Brotherhood and colors of green and gray.

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I wonder what they'll say

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1: Here's a check of the Mid-South weather. It should be a sunny day today. There's a 40% chance for rain today and a high of 92, heat index of 109. Partly cloudy and 78 for tonight. Mostly sunny, a 30% chance for rain tomorrow. Look for a temperature in the low 90s tomorrow with a heat index of 107.

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Have you heard the story of the hot rod race with the Fords and Lincolns were setting the pace? That story is true.

0: got a Lincoln motor and it's really souped up. 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With a 4-barrel carb and a dual exhaust, with 4 living gears you can really get lost. 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We was driving up Grapevine Hill, passing cars like they was standing still. Sudden, in a wink of an eye, a Cadillac sedan passed us by and said, boys, it's a mark for me. By then, the taillight was all you could see. Now, the fellas ribbed me for being behind, so I thought I'd make the Lincoln unwind. Took my foot off the gas, and man alive, I shoved it on down into overdrive. Wound it up to 110, my speedometer said that I hit top end. My foot was glued like lead to the floor. That's all there is, and there ain't no more. Now the boys all thought lost my sense, and telephone poles looked like a picket fence. They said, slow down, I see spots, the lines on the road just look like dots. Took a corner, sideswiped the truck, crossed my fingers just for luck. My fenders was clicking the guardrail post, the guy beside me was white as a ghost. Smoke was coming from out of the back when I started to gain on that Cadillac. Knew I could catch him, I thought I could pass. Don't you know by then we'd be low on gas. We had flames coming from out of the side. Feel the tension, man, what a ride. I said, look out, boys, I got a license to fly. And that cat, he pulled over and let us by. Now all of a sudden she started knocking him down. And the dip, she started to rock. And I looked in the mirror, red light was blinking. The cops was after my hot rod Lincoln. They arrested me and they put me in jail and they called my pappy to throw my bail. And he said, son, you're gonna drive me to drinking if you don't stop driving that hot rod Lincoln.
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2: Here's a check of the Mid-South weather. It should be a sunny day today. There's a 40% chance for rain today and a high of 92, heat index of 109. Partly cloudy and 78 for tonight. Mostly sunny, a 30% chance for rain tomorrow. Look for a temperature in the low 90s tomorrow with a heat index of 107.

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1: ABC News, I'm Michelle Franzen. The U.S. military says it's launched another round of strikes against Iranian targets in retaliation for Iran firing on ships in the Strait of Hormuz yesterday. President Trump warned before leaving the NATO summit that the U.S. could carry out more strikes. He also says he does not think the war with Iran will ramp up again. A federal appeals court in Washington rejected a request to set aside a lower court order keeping President Trump's name off the Kennedy Center.
2: The appeals court panel says the Kennedy Center's leadership has failed to show how the center's being harmed by a lower court order directing that Trump's name be removed from the facade. The three-judge panel also shrugged off the administration's suggestion that not calling it the Trump Kennedy Center will negatively affect its fundraising. The judges say the president and his hand-picked board have, quote, failed to support this assertion with any specific facts or evidence.
1: ABC Stephen Portnoy. On Wall Street today, stocks ended mixed over new Mideast tensions. This is ABC News.
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Here's a check of the Mid-South weather. It should be a sunny day today. There's a 40% chance for rain today and a high of 92, heat index of 109. Partly cloudy and 78 for tonight. Mostly sunny, a 30% chance for rain tomorrow. Look for a temperature in the low 90s tomorrow with a heat index of 107.

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7: Here's a check of the Mid-South weather. It should be a sunny day today. There's a 40% chance for rain today and a high of 92, heat index of 109. Partly cloudy and 78 for tonight. Mostly sunny, a 30% chance for rain tomorrow. Look for a temperature in the low 90s tomorrow with a heat index of 107.

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1: Hello, everyone. It is time now for AEAB News Update. The Tennessee Bureau of Investigation is investigating a second deadly shooting within a week involving members of the Memphis Safe Task Force. This one occurred yesterday at a motel in East Memphis. In a statement, the Memphis Task Force says one of their agents was attempting to serve a warrant on a wanted man when the man refused to exit the hotel. When he finally did, he was carrying a handgun and pointed it at the agents. After refusing to drop the weapon and continuing to threaten the officers, shots were fired, killing the suspect. There was another shooting early Sunday involving agents with the Memphis Safe Task Force. The numbers on the number of acres planted on what crop are now being detailed, and the University of Arkansas Extension Service says they are close to final. As expected, the acreage of rice planted in the state this year is the lowest in decades. The service places that total at 851,000 acres, which is the lowest since 1977. Soybeans and corn have taken up the slack. The University of Arkansas Extension Service's soybean acreage was significantly higher this year, with about 3 million acres planted, up from 2.6 million a year ago. Arkansas farmers also planted some 20,000 more acres of cotton this year, from 810,000 last year to 830,000 this year. The reduction in rice acreage prompted Riceland Foods to temporarily close a number of rice dryers this year. Arkansas, however, continues to be one of the nation's leaders in rice production. U.S. Senator Tom Cotton said yesterday that the United States should resume sustained military action against Iran. Cotton says the former strikes against Iran have made the country significantly weaker militarily. He said the U.S. could strike additional targets to further weaken Iran and to reopen the Strait of Hormuz. The strait connects the Persian Gulf to the Arabian Sea and is a vital route for global oil shipments. It's been attributed to the rise in agricultural costs and petroleum costs due to the closure of foreign markets. Chris Curry, who led UALR into the NCAA playoffs in baseball, will apparently remain at the school for another 5 years. The school and Curry have agreed to a 5-year extension that will keep him with the Trojans through the 2031 season. Curry has been the head coach at the school since 2015. The Trojans won a school record 39 games and advanced to a super regional this year. The Trojans were also in an NCAA regional last year and was the only team to beat eventual national champion LSU during the Tigers' run to the title. The Trojans had only reached one NCAA regional prior to Curry's hiring. Curry is the longest tenured coach in the history of UALR baseball.

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2: Here's a check of the Mid-South weather. It should be a sunny day today. There's a 40% chance for rain today and a high of 92, heat index of 109. Partly cloudy and 78 for tonight. Mostly sunny, a 30% chance for rain tomorrow. Look for a temperature in the low 90s tomorrow with a heat index of 107.

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1: Good morning, I'm Scotty Woodson from the EAB Ag Network with your EAB Early Morning Market Update. Let's recap the markets and how they closed yesterday. July corn at 434 and 3/4, down 7 and 3/4. With September corn at 435, down 8 and 3/4. July soybeans at 1195, down 1 and 3/4. With August soybeans 1193 and a quarter, down a half. July wheat at 599 and a half, down 9 and 3/4. With September wheat at 607 and 3/4, down 10 and 3/4. October cotton at 7898, down 73. December cotton at 8067, down 62. July rice, 13.14, down 7.5 cents, with September rice at 13.64, down 6.5. Moving on to livestock now, August live cattle at 237.62 and a half, down 80, with October live cattle at 233.55, down 47.5. August feeder cattle at 362.05, up 140. September feeder cattle at 358.65, up 125. July lane hogs at 94.50, up 105, with August hogs at 99.65, up 272.5. That's your EAB Early Morning Market Update, and I'm Scotty Woodson. 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
1: ABC News, I'm Michelle Franzen. The U.S. military says it's launched another round of strikes against Iranian targets in retaliation for Iran firing on ships in the Strait of Hormuz yesterday. President Trump warned before leaving the NATO summit that the U.S. could carry out more strikes. He also says he does not think the war with Iran will ramp up again. A federal appeals court in Washington rejected a request to set aside a lower court order keeping President Trump's name off the Kennedy Center.
2: The appeals court panel says the Kennedy Center's leadership has failed to show how the center's being harmed by a lower court order directing that Trump's name be removed from the facade. The three-judge panel also shrugged off the administration's suggestion that not calling it the Trump Kennedy Center will negatively affect its fundraising. The judges say the president and his hand-picked board have, quote, failed to support this assertion with any specific facts or evidence.
1: ABC Stephen Portnoy. On Wall Street today, stocks ended mixed over new Mideast tensions. This is ABC News.
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Here's a check of the Mid-South weather. It should be a sunny day today. There's a 40% chance for rain today and a high of 92, heat index of 109. Partly cloudy and 78 for tonight. Mostly sunny, a 30% chance for rain tomorrow. Look for a temperature in the low 90s tomorrow with a heat index of 107.

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For God's sakes, turn around.

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1: Here's a check of the Mid-South weather. It should be a sunny day today. There's a 40% chance for rain today and a high of 92, heat index of 109. Partly cloudy and 78 for tonight. Mostly sunny, a 30% chance for rain tomorrow. Look for a temperature in the low 90s tomorrow with a heat index of 107.

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1: Hello, everyone. It is time now for AEAB News Update. A Newport woman who is seeking the Senate seat now held by Tom Cotton said yesterday that someone showed up at her Little Rock home unannounced with a weapon looking for someone with her campaign team. Haley Schaffner says the incident occurred Friday. Schaffner was not at home at the time. But she says her campaign team told her the man appeared with what appeared to be a bladed weapon and was asking for a specific campaign staff member. The man had no relation to any family or anybody else on Schaffner's staff. Additional security has been hired by Schaffner in the meantime, and an investigation is underway. The Regional One Med Center in Memphis will lay off 103 workers and close its extended care hospital on Madison Avenue in Memphis effective September 1st. The extended care facility consists of 30 beds and provided comprehensive services for patients recovering from extended illness or injury. It opened in 2014. The Regional One Medical Center is a publicly owned hospital by Shelby County. The hospital is moving forward with plans to build a new hospital on Union Avenue in the Medical District of Memphis. That building was once the home of the Commercial Appeal. Winning Powerball tickets, both worth $50,000, were recently sold in Forest City and Harrisburg. The Arkansas Scholarship Lottery says a Pulaski County man bought a winning ticket at the Speedway convenience store on June 17th in Forest City. Another $50,000 was won on an Independence Day ticket sold at Jordan's Quick Stop in Harrisburg. Neither of the winners were identified. They have already claimed their winnings. The American Sprint Car Series will make two stops in Arkansas this weekend. The first one will be at the Bethel Motor Speedway in Locust Grove. That will be tomorrow night. Gates will open at 5 p.m. with hot laps scheduled for 7:30 p.m. and racing set to begin at 8. Adult grandstand admission is $20. Children age 6 to 11 can get in for $10 with kids 5 and under free. The other stop will be on Saturday in Texarkana.

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2: Here's a check of the Mid-South weather. It should be a sunny day today. There's a 40% chance for rain today and a high of 92, heat index of 109. Partly cloudy and 78 for tonight. Mostly sunny, a 30% chance for rain tomorrow. Look for a temperature in the low 90s tomorrow with a heat index of 107.

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Old sleepyhead, that's my boy. 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A teddy bear named Fred.

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1: ABC News, I'm Michelle Franzen. The U.S. military says it's launched another round of strikes against Iranian targets in retaliation for Iran firing on ships in the Strait of Hormuz yesterday. President Trump warned before leaving the NATO summit that the U.S. could carry out more strikes. He also says he does not think the war with Iran will ramp up again. A federal appeals court in Washington rejected a request to set aside a lower court order keeping President Trump's name off the Kennedy Center.
2: The appeals court panel says the Kennedy Center's leadership has failed to show how the center's being harmed by a lower court order directing that Trump's name be removed from the facade. The three-judge panel also shrugged off the administration's suggestion that not calling it the Trump Kennedy Center will negatively affect its fundraising. The judges say the president and his handpicked board have, quote, failed to support this assertion with any specific facts or evidence.
1: ABC Stephen Portnoy. On Wall Street today, stocks ended mixed over new Mideast tensions. This is ABC News.
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Here's a check of the Mid-South weather. It should be a sunny day today. There's a 40% chance for rain today and a high of 92, heat index of 109. Partly cloudy and 78 for tonight. Mostly sunny, a 30% chance for rain tomorrow. Look for a temperature in the low 90s tomorrow with a heat index of 107.

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3: Here's a check of the Mid-South weather. It should be a sunny day today. There's a 40% chance for rain today and a high of 92, heat index of 109. Partly cloudy and 78 for tonight. Mostly sunny, a 30% chance for rain tomorrow. Look for a temperature in the low 90s tomorrow with a heat index of 107.

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1: Hello, everyone. It is time now for an EAB News update. Nominations are being accepted in the Arkansas Century Farm Program through the end of this month. The program recognizes Arkansas families who have owned and farmed the same land for 100 years or more. The program is voluntary and there is no cost to apply. To qualify, farms must also include at least 10 acres of the original land. The Arkansas Farm Family Program was established in 2012. Since its inception, 687 farms have been inducted. To nominate a farm, go to aiden.duncan@arkansas.gov. The annual Grow for the Green Soybean Challenge is now open for those to enter in the contest. The deadline to enter is August 1st. The contest is administered by the Arkansas Soybean Association and funded by the Soybean Promotion Board. Top three producers in seven regions and one statewide conventional non-GMO division will receive awards. Those will include $7,500 for first place, $5,000 for second, $2,500 for third. Producers who achieve 100 bushels per acre will be inducted into the 100 Bushel Club. First-time members are eligible for a share of an additional $5,000 in prizes and a paid trip to the Commodity Classic in New Orleans. Registration is available at themiraclebean.com. The Arkansas Wheat Promotion Board has named projects in its research and promotion program. In all, some 14 proposals were received. Projects approved total $83,533. Among the projects approved are two from the Arkansas Farm Bureau, one for elementary ag education, one for wheat ag readers, and five for the University of Arkansas System Division of Agriculture. Those include studies on programs to diversify Arkansas's wheat application and evaluation of safeners to enable new herbicide uses in wheat, pest management using recommended wheat varieties, relay cropping potential in the state, and the Wheat Research and Verification Program. Annual A-State football kickoff party is set for Thursday, July 30th at the Cooper Alumni Center on the ASU campus in Jonesboro. The event will begin at 6:30 p.m. It will feature food, beverages, live entertainment, and opportunities for fans to engage with Arkansas State football in an indoor-outdoor setting. Arkansas State head coach Butch Jones will speak. Tickets are $60 per person. 1,200 club members will get one complimentary ticket. For ticket information, call 870-972-2906 or go to mturner@astate.edu.

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4: Here's a check of the Mid-South weather. It should be a sunny day today. There's a 40% chance for rain today and a high of 92, heat index of 109. Partly cloudy and 78 for tonight. Mostly sunny, a 30% chance for rain tomorrow. Look for a temperature in the low 90s tomorrow with a heat index of 107.

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1: ABC News, I'm Michelle Franzen. The U.S. military says it's launched another round of strikes against Iranian targets in retaliation for Iran firing on ships in the Strait of Hormuz yesterday. President Trump warned before leaving the NATO summit that the U.S. could carry out more strikes. He also says he does not think the war with Iran will ramp up again. A federal appeals court in Washington rejected a request to set aside a lower court order keeping President Trump's name off the Kennedy Center.
2: The appeals court panel says the Kennedy Center's leadership has failed to show how the center's being harmed by a lower court order directing that Trump's name be removed from the facade. The three-judge panel also shrugged off the administration's suggestion that not calling it the Trump Kennedy Center will negatively affect its fundraising. The judges say the president and his handpicked board have, quote, failed to support this assertion with any specific facts or evidence.
1: ABC Stephen Portnoy. On Wall Street today, stocks ended mixed over new Mideast tensions. 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
2: Sunny skies and hot temperatures getting into and through the lunch hour. Later today, our high will be 94 and our heat index

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1: Here is this hour's headlines from the Arkansas Now newsroom. Authorities say a child accidentally shot and killed a 7-year-old boy after finding a loaded revolver left unattended inside a home in Pulaski County Tuesday evening. Michael Deaver is charged with manslaughter and 3 counts of first-degree endangering the welfare of a minor after investigators say he left the gun on a desk unattended. Bucky's will open its first Arkansas Travel Center on August 17th in Benton. The store is expected to create about 250 jobs. A hiring event continues today until 4 p.m. at the Embassy Suites in Little Rock for various positions. 2 lucky Arkansas lottery players recently won $50,000 each in Powerball drawings. Stephen C. of Poinsett County bought his winning ticket in Harrisburg, while Pulaski County resident George G. purchased his in Forest City. From the Arkansas Now newsroom, I'm Kelly Conley.
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5: Sunny skies and hot temperatures getting into and through the lunch hour. Later today, our high will be 94 and our heat index 105+. Tonight, with partly cloudy skies, we drop to 78 degrees. That's not much of a cool down. For Friday, a slight chance of a shower or storm in the afternoon. Highs will stay in the mid-90s, but a 50-50 shot of showers and storms for Friday night. Still looking at a pretty good chance of a shower or thunderstorm Saturday afternoon with a high of 91. From the Arkansas Now Weather Center, I'm meteorologist Laura Huckabee.
6: Oh,

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2: 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July corn at 431 and a half, down 3 1/4, with September corn at 429 and 3/4, down 5 1/4. July soybeans, 1186 and a half, down 8 1/2, with August soybeans, 1183 and 3/4, down 9 1/2. July wheat at 599 and a half, unchanged, with September wheat at 605 and 3/4, down 2. October cotton at 77.61, down 137, with December cotton at 80.32, down 35. September rice at 1386, up 22. November rice at 1420, up 20 1/2. Moving on to livestock now. August live cattle, 237.85, up 22 1/2. October live cattle, 234.02 1/2, up 47 1/2. August feeder cattle, 363.22 1/2, up 117 1/2. September feeder cattle, 359.87 1/2, up 122 1/2. July lane hogs, 94.17 1/2, down 32 1/2, with August hogs at 99.20, down 45. 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
2: ABC News, I'm Sherry Preston. Former Olympic canoeist David Hearn pleading not guilty in the felony charge of damaging the Lincoln Memorial reflecting pool. Hearn's attorney in Washington saying the charges against him are based on a concocted narrative that should alarm every American. There were a few dozen protesters outside the courthouse to show their support. Another stretch of scorchingly hot weather in the southeast and the Great Plains, says ABC's Ginger Z.
3: A place like Billings, Montana could go up to 109 by Sunday. That is something they have never done in recorded history. Those records began in the late 1800s. We'll get there, but I first want to start with who got added. Tulsa and Oklahoma City now in the heat advisories. Today, though, most of the state of Florida finds themselves in a heat advisory. It's the extreme heat warning that we're still watching from Savannah.
2: All the way up to Charleston, new airstrikes against Iran after President Trump declared the memorandum of understanding and the ceasefire over. This is ABC News.
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10: Sunny skies and hot temperatures getting into and through the lunch hour. Later today, our high will be 94 and our heat index 105+. Tonight, with partly cloudy skies, we drop to 78 degrees. That's not much of a cool down. For Friday, a slight chance of a shower or storm in the afternoon. Highs will stay in the mid-90s, but a 50-50 shot of showers and storms for Friday night. Still looking at a pretty good chance of a shower or thunderstorm Saturday afternoon with a high of 91. From the Arkansas Now Weather Center, I'm meteorologist Laura Huckabee.

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2: Sunny skies and hot temperatures getting into and through the lunch hour. Later today, our high will be 94 and our heat index 105+. Tonight, with partly cloudy skies, we drop to 78 degrees. That's not much of a cool down. For Friday, a slight chance of a shower or storm in the afternoon. Highs will stay in the mid-90s, but a 50-50 shot of showers and storms for Friday night. Still looking at a pretty good chance of a shower or thunderstorm Saturday afternoon with a high of 91. From the Arkansas Now Weather Center, I'm meteorologist Laura Huckabee.

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1: Here's the latest from the Arkansas Now newsroom. Law enforcement agencies across Arkansas will increase patrols from July 10th through July 31st as part of the statewide Speeding Slows You Down campaign targeting speeding drivers. Arkansas state police officials say speeding contributed to 23% of the state's traffic deaths in 2024. Officials urge drivers to obey posted speed limits and slow down for weather, traffic, and road conditions. A murder case against Lono County Sheriff candidate Aaron Spencer is officially over after prosecutors decided to not appeal its dismissal. Special Circuit Judge Ralph Wilson Jr. dismissed the case in June, citing concerns over the handling of missing evidence by a sheriff's department detective. Spencer was charged with second-degree murder in 2024 after the fatal shooting of a man accused of sexually assaulting his teenage daughter. From the Arkansas Now newsroom, I'm Cade Carlton.
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6: Sunny skies and hot temperatures getting into and through the lunch hour. Later today, our high will be 94 and our heat index 105+. Tonight, with partly cloudy skies, we drop to 78 degrees. That's not much of a cool down. For Friday, a slight chance of a shower or storm in the afternoon. Highs will stay in the mid-90s, but a 50-50 shot of showers and storms for Friday night. Still looking at a pretty good chance of a shower or thunderstorm Saturday afternoon with a high of 91. From the Arkansas Now Weather Center, I'm meteorologist Laura Huckabee.

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2: 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July corn at 430 and 3/4 down 4, with September corn at 433 and a half down 1.5. July soybeans 1188 and a half down 6.5, with August soybeans 1184 and a quarter down 9. July wheat at 611 up 11 and a half, with September wheat at 617 and 3/4 up 10. October cotton at 7838 down 60. December cotton at 8017 down 50. July rice, 1344 up 30 cents. September rice at 1390 and a half up 26 and a half. Moving on to livestock now, August live cattle 237.82 and a half up 20. October live cattle 234.12 and a half up 57 and a half. August feeder cattle 362.75 up 70. September feeder cattle 359.30 up 65. July lean hogs at 94.35 down 15, with August hogs at 99.35 down 30. That's your EAB Midday Market Report, and I'm Scotty Woodson. 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
2: ABC News, I'm Sherry Preston. A not guilty plea entered on behalf of David Hearn, the former Olympian accused of vandalizing the Lincoln Memorial reflecting pool. Norm Eisen is his lawyer.
3: The evidence will establish, as we have stated today, Mr. Hearn is innocent.
2: He says if his client can be charged with felony for simply touching the reflecting pool water, which is what he says Hearn did, every American should be alarmed. Right after President Trump declared the ceasefire dead, Iran and the U.S. began trading airstrikes. The national average price for gas also jumped 6 cents a gallon on renewed fighting. Sales of previously owned homes slowed in June. Sales fell 2.4%. Home prices were up, though. The median price for a home in the U.S. right now is $440,600. Karolina Mukhova ending Coco Gauff's run at Wimbledon today. The match ending in a tiebreaker. Mukhova moves on to the final to be played on Saturday. This is ABC News.
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7: Sunny skies and hot temperatures getting into and through the lunch hour. Later today, our high will be 94 and our heat index 105+. Tonight with partly cloudy skies, we drop to 78 degrees. That's not much of a cool down. For Friday, a slight chance of a shower or storm in the afternoon. Highs will stay in the mid-90s, but a 50-50 shot of showers and storms for Friday night. Still looking at a pretty good chance of a shower or thunderstorm Saturday afternoon with a high of 91. From the Arkansas Now Weather Center, I'm meteorologist Laura Huckabee.
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4: Sunny skies and hot temperatures getting into and through the lunch hour. Later today, our high will be 94 and our heat index 105+. Tonight, with partly cloudy skies, we drop to 78 degrees. That's not much of a cool down. For Friday, a slight chance of a shower or storm in the afternoon. Highs will stay in the mid-90s, but a 50-50 shot of showers and storms for Friday night. Still looking at a pretty good chance of a shower or thunderstorm Saturday afternoon with a high of 91. From the Arkansas Now Weather Center, I'm meteorologist Laura Huckabee.

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1: Here's the latest from the Arkansas Now newsroom. Officials with the Arkansas ACLU said that Russellville School District is being sued after it fired a teacher over a social media post. ACLU officials said that high school biology teacher Joshua Chance Duncan was fired after he made a social media post regarding the death of political activist Charlie Kirk. He quoted Clarence Darrow and said, "I've never wished a man dead, but I have read some obituaries with great pleasure." He later issued an apology. U.S. Senator John Bozeman of Arkansas has introduced bipartisan legislation to create a federal grant program that would help modernize infrastructures at historically black colleges and universities, including Arkansas's four HBCUs. The proposal would fund campus improvements, technology upgrades, safety projects, and workforce development while prioritizing schools with the greatest financial need. The bill has bipartisan support in both the Senate and the House. From the Arkansas Now newsroom, I'm Kate Carlton.
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5: Sunny skies and hot temperatures getting into and through the lunch hour. Later today, our high will be 94 and our heat index 105+. Tonight, with partly cloudy skies, we drop to 78 degrees. That's not much of a cool down. For Friday, a slight chance of a shower or storm in the afternoon. Highs will stay in the mid-90s, but a 50-50 shot of showers and storms for Friday night. Still looking at a pretty good chance of a shower or thunderstorm Saturday afternoon with a high of 91. From the Arkansas Now Weather Center, I'm meteorologist Laura Huckabee.

0: TV was black and white, but the songs always had color. 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
1: ABC News, I'm Sherry Preston. A not guilty plea entered on behalf of David Hearn, the former Olympian accused of vandalizing the Lincoln Memorial reflecting pool. Norm Eisen is his lawyer.
2: The evidence will establish, as we have stated today, Mr. Hearn is innocent.
1: He says if his client can be charged with felony for simply touching the reflecting pool water, which is what he says Hearn did, every American should be alarmed. Right after President Trump declared the ceasefire dead, Iran and the U.S. began trading airstrikes. The national average price for gas also jumped 6 cents a gallon on renewed fighting. Sales of previously owned homes slowed in June. Sales fell 2.4%. Home prices were up, though. The median price for a home in the U.S. right now is $440,600. Karolina Mukhova ending Coco Gauff's run at Wimbledon today. The match ending in a tiebreaker. Mukhova moves on to the final to be played on Saturday. This is ABC News.
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6: Sunny skies and hot temperatures getting into and through the lunch hour. Later today, our high will be 94 and our heat index 105+. Tonight, with partly cloudy skies, we drop to 78 degrees. That's not much of a cool down. For Friday, a slight chance of a shower or storm in the afternoon. Highs will stay in the mid-90s, but a 50-50 shot of showers and storms for Friday night. Still looking at a pretty good chance of a shower or thunderstorm Saturday afternoon with a high of 91. From the Arkansas Now Weather Center, I'm meteorologist Laura Huckabee.

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1: Sunny skies and hot temperatures getting into and through the lunch hour. Later today, our high will be 94 and our heat index 105+. Tonight, with partly cloudy skies, we drop to 78 degrees. That's not much of a cool down. For Friday, a slight chance of a shower or storm in the afternoon. Highs will stay in the mid-90s, but a 50-50 shot of showers and storms for Friday night. Still looking at a pretty good chance of a shower or thunderstorm Saturday afternoon with a high of 91. From the Arkansas Now Weather Center, I'm meteorologist Laura Huckabee.

1 month ago today, I was happy as a lark. But now I go for walks, to the movies, maybe to the park. I have a seat on the same old bench to watch the children play. You know, tomorrow is their future. But for me, just another day. They all gather around me. They seem to know my name. We laugh, tell a few jokes, but it still doesn't ease my pain. I know I can't hide from a memory, though day after day I've tried. I keep saying, she'll be back, but today, again,

0: 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The Oldies Network.
1: Hello, everyone. It is time now for AEAB News Update. The Tennessee Bureau of Investigation is investigating a second deadly shooting within a week involving members of the Memphis Safe Task Force. This one occurred yesterday at a motel in East Memphis. In a statement, the Memphis Task Force says one of their agents was attempting to serve a warrant on a wanted man when the man refused to exit the hotel. When he finally did, he was carrying a handgun and pointed it at the agents. After refusing to drop the weapon and continuing to threaten the officers, shots were fired, killing the suspect. There was another shooting early Sunday involving agents with the Memphis Safe Task Force. The numbers on the number of acres planted on what crop are now being detailed, and the University of Arkansas Extension Service says they are close to final. As expected, the acreage of rice planted in the state this year is the lowest in decades. The service places that total at 851,000 acres, which is the lowest since 1977. Soybeans and corn have taken up the slack. The University of Arkansas Extension Service's soybean acreage was significantly higher this year, with about 3 million acres planted, up from 2.6 million a year ago. Arkansas farmers also planted some 20,000 more acres of cotton this year, from 810,000 last year to 830,000 this year. The reduction in rice acreage prompted Riceland Foods to temporarily close a number of rice dryers this year. Arkansas, however, continues to be one of the nation's leaders in rice production. U.S. Senator Tom Cotton said yesterday that the United States should resume sustained military action against Iran. Cotton says the former strikes against Iran have made the country significantly weaker militarily. He said the U.S. could strike additional targets to further weaken Iran and to reopen the Strait of Hormuz. The strait connects the Persian Gulf to the Arabian Sea and is a vital route for global oil shipments. It's been attributed to the rise in agricultural costs and petroleum costs due to the closure of foreign markets. Chris Curry, who led UALR into the NCAA playoffs in baseball, will apparently remain at the school for another 5 years. The school and Curry have agreed to a five-year extension that will keep him with the Trojans through the 2031 season. Curry has been the head coach at the school since 2015. The Trojans won a school record 39 games and advanced to a super regional this year. The Trojans were also in an NCAA regional last year and was the only team to beat eventual national champion LSU during the Tigers' run to the title. The Trojans had only reached one NCAA regional prior to Curry's hiring. Curry is the longest tenured coach in the history of UALR baseball.
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5: Sunny skies and hot temperatures getting into and through the lunch hour. Later today, our high will be 94 and our heat index 105+. Tonight, with partly cloudy skies, we drop to 78 degrees. That's not much of a cool down. For Friday, a slight chance of a shower or storm in the afternoon. Highs will stay in the mid-90s, but a 50-50 shot of showers and storms for Friday night. Still looking at a pretty good chance of a shower or thunderstorm Saturday afternoon with a high of 91. From the Arkansas Now Weather Center, I'm meteorologist Laura Huckabee.

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1: ABC News, I'm Sherry Preston. A not guilty plea entered on behalf of David Hearn, the former Olympian accused of vandalizing the Lincoln Memorial reflecting pool. Norm Eisen is his lawyer.
2: The evidence will establish, as we have stated today, Mr. Hearn is innocent.
1: He says if his client can be charged with felony for simply touching the reflecting pool water, which is what he says Hearn did, every American should be alarmed. Right after President Trump declared the ceasefire dead, Iran and the U.S. began trading airstrikes. The national average price for gas also jumped 6 cents a gallon on renewed fighting. Sales of previously owned homes slowed in June. Sales fell 2.4%. Home prices were up, though. The median price for a home in the U.S. right now is $440,600. Karolina Mikhova ending Coco Gauff's run at Wimbledon today. The match ending in a tiebreaker. Mikhova moves on to the final to be played on Saturday. This is ABC News.
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6: Temperatures are climbing into the mid-90s today, but look out, that heat index is going to be 105+. Not looking for rain today, nor tonight. Tomorrow for Friday, we'll have lots of sunshine and a slim chance of a shower or storm in the afternoon. Highs will stay in the mid-90s, but we'll bump that up to a 50% chance of showers and storms for Friday night. We'll still see sunshine on Saturday, but we also keep a pretty good chance of a shower or storm through the afternoon and a high of 91. From the Arkansas Now Weather Center, I'm meteorologist Laura Huckabee.

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3: Temperatures are climbing into the mid-90s today, but look out, that heat index is going to be 105+. Not looking for rain today, nor tonight. Tomorrow for Friday, we'll have lots of sunshine and a slim chance of a shower or storm in the afternoon. Highs will stay in the mid-90s, but we'll bump that up to a 50% chance of showers and storms.

For Friday night, we'll still see sunshine on Saturday, but we also keep a pretty good chance of a shower or storm through the afternoon and a high of 91. From the Arkansas Now Weather Center, I'm meteorologist Laura Huckabee.

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3: Temperatures are climbing into the mid-90s today, but look out, that heat index is going to be 105+. Not looking for rain today, nor tonight. Tomorrow for Friday, we'll have lots of sunshine and a slim chance of a shower or storm in the afternoon. Highs will stay in the mid-90s, but we'll bump that up to a 50% chance of showers and storms for Friday night. We'll still see sunshine on Saturday, but we also keep a pretty good chance of a shower or storm through the afternoon and a high of 91. From the Arkansas Now Weather Center, I'm meteorologist Laura Huckabee.

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1: ABC News, I'm Sherry Preston. A not guilty plea entered on behalf of David Hearn, the former Olympian accused of vandalizing the Lincoln Memorial reflecting pool. Norm Eisen is his lawyer.
2: The evidence will establish, as we have stated today, Mr. Hearn is innocent.
1: He says if his client can be charged with felony for simply touching the reflecting pool water, which is what he says Hearn did, every American should be alarmed. Right after President Trump declared the ceasefire dead, Iran and the U.S. began trading airstrikes. The national average price for gas also jumped 6 cents a gallon on renewed fighting. Sales of previously owned homes slowed in June. Sales fell 2.4%. Home prices were up, though. The median price for a home in the U.S. right now is $440,600. Karolina Mukhova ending Coco Gauff's run at Wimbledon today. The match ending in a tiebreaker. Mukhova moves on to the final to be played on Saturday. This is ABC News.
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6: Temperatures are climbing into the mid-90s today, but look out, that heat index is going to be 105+. Not looking for rain today, nor tonight. Tomorrow for Friday, we'll have lots of sunshine and a slim chance of a shower or storm in the afternoon. Highs will stay in the mid-90s, but we'll bump that up to a 50% chance of showers and storms for Friday night. We'll still see sunshine on Saturday, but we also keep a pretty good chance of a shower or storm through the afternoon and a high of 91. From the Arkansas Now Weather Center, I'm meteorologist Laura Huckabee.

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3: Temperatures are climbing into the mid-90s today, but look out, that heat index is going to be 105+. Not looking for rain today, nor tonight. Tomorrow for Friday, we'll have lots of sunshine and a slim chance of a shower or storm in the afternoon. Highs will stay in the mid-90s, but we'll bump that up to a 50% chance of showers and storms for Friday night. We'll still see sunshine on Saturday, but we also keep a pretty good chance of a shower or storm through the afternoon and a high of 91. From the Arkansas Now Weather Center, I'm meteorologist Laura Huckabee.

0: You heard these songs on the radio back then, and they're still on the radio right here. 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
4: Temperatures are climbing into the mid-90s today, but look out, that heat index is going to be 105+. Not looking for rain today, nor tonight. Tomorrow for Friday, we'll have lots of sunshine and a slim chance of a shower or storm in the afternoon. Highs will stay in the mid-90s, but we'll bump that up to a 50% chance of showers and storms for Friday night. We'll still see sunshine on Saturday, but we also keep a pretty good chance of a shower or storm through the afternoon and a high of 91. From the Arkansas Now Weather Center, I'm meteorologist Laura Huckabee.

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1: ABC News, I'm Sherry Preston. A not guilty plea entered on behalf of David Hearn, the former Olympian accused of vandalizing the Lincoln Memorial reflecting pool. Norm Eisen is his lawyer.
2: The evidence will establish, as we have stated today, Mr. Hearn is innocent.
1: He says if his client can be charged with felony for simply touching the reflecting pool water, which is what he says Hearn did, every American should be alarmed. Right after President Trump declared the ceasefire dead, Iran and the U.S. began trading airstrikes. The national average price for gas also jumped 6 cents a gallon on renewed fighting. Sales of previously owned homes slowed in June. Sales fell 2.4%. Home prices were up, though. The median price for a home in the U.S. right now is $440,600. Karolina Mukhova ending Coco Gauff's run at Wimbledon today. The match ending in a tiebreaker. Mukhova moves on to the final to be played on Saturday. This is ABC News.
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6: Temperatures are climbing into the mid-90s today, but look out, that heat index is going to be 105+. Not looking for rain today, nor tonight. Tomorrow for Friday, we'll have lots of sunshine and a slim chance of a shower or storm in the afternoon. Highs will stay in the mid-90s, but we'll bump that up to a 50% chance of showers and storms for Friday night. We'll still see sunshine on Saturday, but we also keep a pretty good chance of a shower or storm through the afternoon and a high of 91. From the Arkansas Now Weather Center, I'm meteorologist Laura Huckabee.

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5: Temperatures are climbing into the mid-90s today, but look out, that heat index is going to be 105+. Not looking for rain today, nor tonight. Tomorrow for Friday, we'll have lots of sunshine and a slim chance of a shower or storm in the afternoon. Highs will stay in the mid-90s, but we'll bump that up to a 50% chance of showers and storms for Friday night. We'll still see sunshine on Saturday, but we also keep a pretty good chance of a shower or storm through the afternoon and a high of 91. From the Arkansas Now Weather Center, I'm meteorologist Laura Huckabee.
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2: Temperatures are climbing into the mid-90s today, but look out, that heat index is going to be 105+. Not looking for rain today, nor tonight. Tomorrow for Friday, we'll have lots of sunshine and a slim chance of a shower or storm in the afternoon. Highs will stay in the mid-90s, but we'll bump that up to a 50% chance of showers and storms for Friday night. We'll still see sunshine on Saturday, but we also keep a pretty good chance of a shower or storm through the afternoon and a high of 91. From the Arkansas Now Weather Center, I'm meteorologist Laura Huckabee.

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1: ABC News, I'm Sherry Preston. A not guilty plea entered on behalf of David Hearn, the former Olympian accused of vandalizing the Lincoln Memorial reflecting pool. Norm Eisen is his lawyer.
2: The evidence will establish, as we have stated today, Mr. Hearn is innocent.
1: He says if his client can be charged with felony for simply touching the reflecting pool water, which is what he says Hearn did, every American should be alarmed. Right after President Trump declared the ceasefire dead, Iran and the U.S. began trading airstrikes. The national average price for gas also jumped 6 cents a gallon on renewed fighting. Sales of previously owned homes slowed in June. Sales fell 2.4%. Home prices were up, though. The median price for a home in the U.S. right now is $440,600. Karolina Mikhova ending Coco Gauff's run at Wimbledon today. The match ending in a tiebreaker. Mikhova moves on to the final to be played on Saturday. This is ABC News.
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6: Temperatures are climbing into the mid-90s today, but look out, that heat index is going to be 105+. Not looking for rain today, nor tonight. Tomorrow for Friday, we'll have lots of sunshine and a slim chance of a shower or storm in the afternoon. Highs will stay in the mid-90s, but we'll bump that up to a 50% chance of showers and storms for Friday night. We'll still see sunshine on Saturday, but we also keep a pretty good chance of a shower or storm through the afternoon and a high of 91. From the Arkansas Now Weather Center, I'm meteorologist Laura Huckabee.

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5: Temperatures are climbing into the mid-90s today, but look out, that heat index is going to be 105+. Not looking for rain today, nor tonight. Tomorrow for Friday, we'll have lots of sunshine and a slim chance of a shower or storm in the afternoon. Highs will stay in the mid-90s, but we'll bump that up to a 50% chance of showers and storms for Friday night. We'll still see sunshine on Saturday, but we also keep a pretty good chance of a shower or storm through the afternoon and a high of 91. From the Arkansas Now Weather Center, I'm meteorologist Laura Huckabee.
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3: Temperatures are climbing into the mid-90s today, but look out, that heat index is going to be 105+. Not looking for rain today, nor tonight. Tomorrow for Friday, we'll have lots of sunshine and a slim chance of a shower or storm in the afternoon. Highs will stay in the mid-90s, but we'll bump that up to a 50% chance of showers and storms for Friday night. We'll still see sunshine on Saturday, but we also keep a pretty good chance of a shower or storm through the afternoon and a high of 91. From the Arkansas Now Weather Center, I'm meteorologist Laura Huckabee.

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1: ABC News, I'm Sherry Preston. A not guilty plea entered on behalf of David Hearn, the former Olympian accused of vandalizing the Lincoln Memorial reflecting pool. Norm Eisen is his lawyer.
2: The evidence will establish, as we have stated today, Mr. Hearn is innocent.
1: He says if his client can be charged with felony for simply touching the reflecting pool water, which is what he says Hearn did, every American should be alarmed. Right after President Trump declared the ceasefire dead, Iran and the U.S. began trading airstrikes. The national average price for gas also jumped 6 cents a gallon on renewed fighting. Sales of previously owned homes slowed in June. Sales fell 2.4%. Home prices were up, though. The median price for a home in the U.S. right now is $440,600. Karolina Mukhova ending Coco Gauff's run at Wimbledon today. The match ending in a tiebreaker. Mukhova moves on to the final to be played on Saturday. This is ABC News.
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6: Skies will be partly cloudy tonight as temperatures settle in the upper 70s. Tomorrow for Friday, expect sunshine, a slim chance of a shower or storm through the afternoon, and a high of 94. Now, we do bump that up to a 50% chance of showers and storms for Friday night. Right now, it looks like Saturday has lots of sunshine, but we also balance that with a good chance of a shower or storm for Saturday afternoon and again on Saturday evening. By Sunday, sunny skies and a high of 89. From the Arkansas Now Weather Center, I'm meteorologist Laura Huckabee. We'll be right back.

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4: Skies will be partly cloudy tonight as temperatures settle in the upper 70s. Tomorrow for Friday, expect sunshine, a slim chance of a shower or storm through the afternoon, and a high of 94. Now, we do bump that up to a 50% chance of showers and storms for Friday night. Right now, it looks like Saturday has lots of sunshine, but we also balance that with a good chance of a shower or storm for Saturday afternoon and again on Saturday evening. By Sunday, sunny skies and a high of 89. From the Arkansas Now Weather Center, I'm meteorologist Laura Huckabee.

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1: Hello, everyone. It is time now for AEAB News Update. A Newport woman who is seeking the Senate seat now held by Tom Cotton said yesterday that someone showed up at her Little Rock home unannounced with a weapon looking for someone with her campaign team. Haley Schaffner says the incident occurred Friday. Schaffner was not at home at the time, but she says her campaign team told her the man appeared with what appeared to be a bladed weapon and was asking for a specific campaign staff member. The man had no relation to any family or anybody else on Schaffner's staff. Additional security has been hired by Schaffner in the meantime, and an investigation is underway. The Regional One Med Center in Memphis will lay off 103 workers and close its extended care hospital on Madison Avenue in Memphis effective September 1st. The extended care facility consists of 30 beds and provided comprehensive services for patients recovering from extended illness or injury. It opened in 2014. The Regional One Medical Center is a publicly owned hospital by Shelby County. The hospital is moving forward with plans to build a new hospital on Union Avenue in the Medical District of Memphis. That building was once the home of the Commercial Appeal. Winning Powerball tickets, both worth $50,000, were recently sold in Forest City and Harrisburg. The Arkansas Scholarship Lottery says a Pulaski County man bought a winning ticket at the Speedway convenience store on June 17th in Forest City. Another $50,000 was won on an Independence Day ticket sold at Jordan's Quick Stop in Harrisburg. Neither of the winners were identified. They have already claimed their winnings. The American Sprint Car Series will make two stops in Arkansas this weekend. The first one will be at the Bethel Motor Speedway in Locust Grove. That will be tomorrow night. Gates will open at 5 p.m. with hot laps scheduled for 7:30 p.m. and racing set to begin at 8. Adult grandstand admission is $20. Children age 6 to 11 can get in for $10 with kids 5 and under free. The other stop will be on Saturday in Texarkana.

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1: Skies will be partly cloudy tonight as temperatures settle in the upper 70s. Tomorrow for Friday, expect sunshine, a slim chance of a shower or storm through the afternoon, and a high of 94. Now, we do bump that up to a 50% chance of showers and storms for Friday night. Right now, it looks like Saturday has lots of sunshine, but we also balance that with a good chance of a shower or storm for Saturday afternoon and again on Saturday evening. By Sunday, sunny skies and a high of 89. From the Arkansas Now Weather Center, I'm meteorologist Laura Huckabee.
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1: ABC News, I'm Sherry Preston. A not guilty plea entered on behalf of David Hearn, the former Olympian accused of vandalizing the Lincoln Memorial reflecting pool. Norm Eisen is his lawyer.
2: The evidence will establish, as we have stated today, Mr. Hearn is innocent.
1: He says if his client can be charged with felony for simply touching the reflecting pool water, which is what he says Hearn did, every American should be alarmed. Right after President Trump declared the ceasefire dead, Iran and the U.S. began trading airstrikes. The national average price for gas also jumped 6 cents a gallon on renewed fighting. Sales of previously owned homes slowed in June. Sales fell 2.4%. Home prices were up, though. The median price for a home in the U.S. right now is $440,600. Karolina Mukhova ending Coco Gauff's run at Wimbledon today. The match ending in a tiebreaker. Mukhova moves on to the final to be played on Saturday. This is ABC News.
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6: Skies will be partly cloudy tonight as temperatures settle in the upper 70s. Tomorrow for Friday, expect sunshine, a slim chance of a shower or storm through the afternoon, and a high of 94. Now, we do bump that up to a 50% chance of showers and storms for Friday night. Right now, it looks like Saturday has lots of sunshine, but we also balance that with a good chance of a shower or storm for Saturday afternoon and again on Saturday evening. By Sunday, sunny skies and a high of 89. From the Arkansas Now Weather Center, I'm meteorologist Laura Huckabee.
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4: Skies will be partly cloudy tonight as temperatures settle in the upper 70s. Tomorrow for Friday, expect sunshine, a slim chance of a shower or storm through the afternoon, and a high of 94. Now, we do bump that up to a 50% chance of showers and storms for Friday night. Right now, it looks like Saturday has lots of sunshine, but we also balance that with a good chance of a shower or storm for Saturday afternoon and again on Saturday evening. By Sunday, sunny skies and a high of 89. From the Arkansas Now Weather Center, I'm meteorologist Laura Huckabee.

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2: Skies will be partly cloudy tonight as temperatures settle in the upper 70s. Tomorrow for Friday, expect sunshine, a slim chance of a shower or storm through the afternoon, and a high of 94. Now, we do bump that up to a 50% chance of showers and storms for Friday night. Right now, it looks like Saturday has lots of sunshine, but we also balance that with a good chance of a shower or storm for Saturday afternoon and again on Saturday evening. By Sunday, sunny skies and a high of 89. From the Arkansas Now Weather Center, I'm meteorologist Laura Huckabee.

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1: ABC News, I'm Sherry Preston. A not guilty plea entered on behalf of David Hearn, the former Olympian accused of vandalizing the Lincoln Memorial reflecting pool. Norm Eisen is his lawyer.
2: The evidence will establish, as we have stated today, Mr. Hearn is innocent.
1: He says if his client can be charged with felony for simply touching the reflecting pool water, which is what he says Hearn did, every American should be alarmed. Right after President Trump declared the ceasefire dead, Iran and the U.S. began trading airstrikes. The national average price for gas also jumped 6 cents a gallon on renewed fighting. Sales of previously owned homes slowed in June. Sales fell 2.4%. Home prices were up, though. The median price for a home in the U.S. right now is $440,600. Karolina Mukhova ending Coco Gauff's run at Wimbledon today. The match ending in a tiebreaker. Mukhova moves on to the final to be played on Saturday. This is ABC News.
3: 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I mean, you don't even like walking upstairs. So why would you walk up a hill? For miles? To what? End up high in the air? Come on, you know you're scared of heights. Only you know